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7: All right, well, welcome to The Amplifier Hour on this gloomy Thursday night. And when I say gloomy, it's been cold and grey and kind of gloomy. So I thought tonight I would kick off the show

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They're called Standover. They're actually doing a few shows around the country, so keep your eyes out for these guys. Absolutely insane. Wicked live act. And the song is called Gloom, so there you go.

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So, yeah, sorry about that, crew. Don't know what's going on there. We'll try this again. There's something going on. Just give me a second.

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1: Is the blue button on program?
0: Blue button on program, what blue button? What blue button, bro? Are you there?
1: Yeah, it's gonna dance.
0: Yeah.
1: There's like four buttons, one's lit up.
0: Oh, yeah, it's blue, it's lit up.
1: There's on program.
0: Yeah.
1: Yeah.
0: Yeah. Yeah.
1: Got to be the mute on Spotify, mate. It's got to be the just the bottom and the right hand corner.
0: Yeah. But it's not muted, man. It's up. I can see it's up. Is there a mute on?
1: What about the main fader? Is there like the main music fader?
0: I mean, all the things are down on the desk. They're up. Sorry, they were up. It's playing right now, but there's nothing coming through. I've got it on Live Assist. You heard the ad went fine. You can hear me talking, eh?
1: Yeah.

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These guys are touring the country. Get along to their shows, support them. You won't be disappointed. Right, up next, I got Mammothus. Caught these guys at Asgard when they came here last. And shit, they were good. Like I say, any of these bands that I'm about to play, if you see them on a gig poster, you got to get there. You got to see them. They're unreal. Here we go.

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Right, up next, I've got a song from Planet of the Dead. It's called The Cursed Earth. This is a mean-ass number as well. I mean, shit, what can I say? I'm just going to play the song.

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I love that band. Right, up next, we've got the Mighty Infinity Ritual. Local boys, such a cool band, such cool dudes. And yeah, what else can I say? This song is called Earth Driver. I love this song.

That was Earth Driver by the Mighty Infinity Ritual. I tell you what, I've been to quite a few of their shows, and right up front and centre, sweaty as fuck, beer in hand. It's a massive wall of noise. These guys are just so sick. Can't say enough about them. And I'm really looking forward to it. If you guys are listening, I'm looking forward to what you've got coming next, because I know it's just going to be out the gate. It's going to be so good. Right, up next... Well, first I've got to thank our sponsor, Reduce to Clear. Really, thank you so much for supporting our show and getting on board. We've got a song next that we played pretty much, I think, last week or the week before by Silcrow. The song's called Unclean. These guys are just, they're sick. We love this song so much, so that's why we're playing it again and again and again and again and listening to it. So I'm just going to fire this baby into the stratosphere. Enjoy.

Damn, what a song. I love that song. 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Okay, so I just want a massive shout out to Rosie and Ed, my best buddies, my bandmates. They're over in Birmingham right now. And, well, I miss you guys. It's there's no laughter in the studio. So the song I've got up next is by Courtney Allen, The Unholy Reverie. They're doing massive things right now. They're about to do a tour and play with some wicked bands. So if you see the poster and they're coming to your town, support them. Get out there. They're a wicked act. I can't say enough about them. They're just wonderful people as well. You know, go up, say hello. And yeah, they're friendly. They're nice. And they absolutely rock. So here we go, man.

Oh, Courtney, you got a beautiful voice, girl. 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These guys, they can get heavy and fast. So, you know, get along to their shows, support these guys. They will not disappoint. Up next, got a band called Pearly. The song called Alice Isn't Dead. Was kind of introduced to this crew, I think it was last week, by Rosie. Really impressed. They're a cool band. I'm just going to play this number.

Damn, just another extremely talented New Zealand band. There's just so many. It's incredible, really. Up next, I've got the Vile Maxim. I caught these guys at a show when I went up to Auckland last. They played for Lagwagon. They opened for Lagwagon. My God, they were good. They just put on such a good show. Plenty of energy. Wicked live act, man. Like, they're really blowing up. They're a punk band. I've got my tickets booked for, I'm pretty sure it's September 11th. They are going to be opening for Strung Out. So that's just another big, wicked gig for this band. I can't say enough about them. They've got an EP, an album on Spotify. It's called No One's Coming to Save You. I suggest you check it out if you're into punk rock. Yeah, they're a wicked band. Wicked bunch of people too. I managed to catch them up in Auckland after the show. Just had a small chat to them. And really friendly bunch, really cool. And yeah, I can't say enough about these guys either. So we're going to fire into this number. It's called Richmond Downs. Love this song. You guys rock.

Violent and beautiful. I love that song. It's a bloody good song. Richmond Downs by the Vile Maxim. So, up next, I got another punk band. These guys are touring the country. They are coming here to Taranaki. I suggest you try and get a ticket. It could be a sold out gig. I could imagine it will be. This is the Bleeders. I've picked All That Glitters. Shit. What can I say? Like, back in the day, listening to these guys, it blew my mind. They're a wicked band. They just came out of the gates like a charging bull. So, yeah, get along, support these guys. No doubt. I mean, I really don't have to say that because there's so many fans out there for this band, including myself, and I will be there at Asgard when these guys hit our lovely little town. I pre-bought my ticket because I don't want to miss out, so I suggest you do the same all around the country because I can imagine they'll be sold out, a lot of these venues, or at least Asgard probably will be. So All That Glitters, the Bleeders.

All that glitters is not gold, and that is so true. The Bleeders, like, get to their shows. You'll have the best night of your life. Right, so massive shout out to our sponsor again, Reduced Clear. Bargains so cheap, your wallet, it will cheer. So, up next, I've got a song from Bullet Belt. It's called No Afterlife. These guys are a filthy, filthy, cool band. They've done some pretty wicked tours. And again, it's just another great Kiwi act that if you see them on a poster and they're going to do a gig, get there. You'll be blown away. So here we go.

It was a wonderful little number by Bullet Belt, and those guys just rip. Okay, so I'm kind of going to wing the end of the show. There's not going to be Kiwi bands here. It is going to be the Dead Kennedys. Cool old song that I love. It's called Too Drunk to Fuck.

0: That takes me back. Dead Kennedys, Too Drunk to Fuck. I mean, shit. We can all relate to that, can't we? So I'm going to leave you with one last song. And I'm going to hand it over to Don. Don's got a cool lineup tonight. And yeah, like, well, I think you do, man. You're like, I seen a little something you've got coming up for this Saturday night at Asgard. $10 on the door. We've got three wicked bands, don't we, mate? We've got, well, we've got Hateseeker, we've got the Black Daphne's, and we've got Broke playing, and it's $10 on the door. That's a bargain, so just get up there and support those guys, man.
1: Bring some cash to buy the record.
0: Yeah, and bring some cash to buy the record, because we know those things, they sell out real quick. So, yeah, I'm going to leave you with Voodoo Glow Skulls, Land of Misfit Toys. We'll see y'all later. 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

Good evening. Welcome to the Tony Nicker Sound Hour on this crusty, chilly night. I'm Don Fisher, your host for the evening, as per usual. And what you just heard there was our first three tracks for the evening. Starting with Salvi Stone and a track called Uptown. It's a classic rock song from this brilliant artist and former member of the band Rival State. You can find it on his 2013 self-titled CD, and it's also a version on Bandcamp.com. Number two, Plain Motions, and a track called Time Flies. Another rock number from this Taranaki band, who's created some rather cool tracks back in 2013 and 14, that are available on Bandcamp. And also there's a video version of some songs on YouTube. Number three, Rip Chimp, aka Mr. Rick Payne. This track has an unknown title and it's recorded live. Rip Chimp is a solo project by Rick Payne, the drummer for the band Hollow Ground. It was recorded live at Asgard, New Plymouth back in 2025. And this piece of music is available over on YouTube.com. Okay, straight into part two of the show, something a little bit different.

Okay, welcome back. Three crazy different numbers. And there were, number one, Wick Lloyd and the track called Taranaki Girl. From a lesser known artist, this track is taken from his one and only 2013 solo CD titled Air Wiggler. There's also a version of it on Spotify.com, Apple Music and Amazon digital music platforms. If you're into digital versions. Number two, Azar plays bass in the track called Funky Sauce. In the real world, this artist is known as Aaron Corbett. This one-off song of his was created back in 2023 and it can be found over on SoundCloud.com. Number three, Amy Walmaty featuring Ayla and the track called Seasons. But another mystery artist comes this interesting to vetting piece can be found from this lady's SoundCloud.com web page. Okay, tickle on to part three of the show, which is one and only single track here, but reasonable length.

Okay, just one single cruisy, easy-listening track. And that came from Rob Smith and Paul Jolly. And the song is called Jazzmen. Taken from the album 2010 titled Antipods. Rob Smith is a singer-songwriter who's been around for a few decades now and has been involved in various projects. Some may remember him from the local covers band Quadrophonic, playing around the early 2000s. He's also produced a handful of great original CDs, and in this case he's teamed up with a mate to produce this CD. Okay, we're going to change directions and go into something a little seriously hardcore to promote an event that's on this weekend. I'll tell you a little bit more about that later after you hear the three tracks.

0: Welcome back. For those who just joined the show, you're near the end of the night, but you have been listening to Taranaki Sound Hour for the last 45 minutes. Hope you enjoyed it so far. Well, you just heard there, there's three tracks in a row from local metal rock bands. Stoner Whip, number one, Broke, and a track called Get In Your Car. From one of my favourite Taranaki bands who's been doing well for themselves for a few years now. This track is taken from their 2020 album called Memento. I have a CD version at home, but you can find a digital version of it on Spotify.com. Number two, back the Black Daphnis and a track called Honey. This is a demo version, so it's not flash. I don't know much about this local band, but I had seen them do a couple of gigs a while back. This 2015 track is just a demo version and it's available on SoundCloud.com. Number three, Hate Seeker and a track called Chaos Void. Returning back from the grave is this band. This song of theirs can be heard again on their 2020 CD title, Let's Talk About Death, which will be released on vinyl from this weekend onwards. And you can pop along to their one and only gig they're doing this Saturday night to celebrate its release on vinyl. That's right, vinyl as in plastic, as in LP. That plays at 33. Details of the event can be found on Facebook, but it will be at Asgard on Saturday night. With support from the Black Daphnis, which you just heard, and Broke, which you also just heard. So three bands, Saturday night, 13th of June at Asgard's New Plymouth. I know I'm not sure on this, but someone did tell me it's $10 on the door. So $10 to go to three bands who play original music. That's a great, a hell of a good deal. And you've got a little bit of extra cash on you, take that too, because they were seeking to buy a copy of the record. Or maybe a T-shirt. Okay, without further ado, we're going to part five of the show in the last segment. Then we're out of here, back to the good old fire. Number one, Annie Bassett and a track called Ross the Cat. A track that's a tad different from the usual stuff we play on the show, but this song was created to promote a children's book called Ross the Cat. And the song was, actually the book was actually written by a lady called Helen Griffith. And Annie was asked to write a song about it to go with the book, sort of, you know, like promotional thing. This 2023 song is available over on Spotify.com. Number two, Adrian Foster Lunn, a track called Guardian Angels. This lovely little country number can be found on this artist's undated CD title, Don't Forget to Remember. And number three, Lucky Lars, a bit of a pick-me-up track. Blue Monkey Rackets and a track called She's Too Young and it's live recorded. This popular blues band has recorded a gig that did back in 2013 at the Mayfair. Well, it's called Zeal now. And the release is on the CD title, Live at the Mayfair. And that's it. Enjoy these tracks, and we see you all back here next week, safe and sound. You have been listening to the Taranaki Sound Hour, the most FM, brought to you by our wonderful sponsors, Ozone Coffee, and all the musicians of Taranaki who contribute to the show, and me, the brilliant hosts. Catch you later.
1: Ross the Cat. Words by Helen Griffiths. Music by Andy Bassett.

poet's bridge, watching boats row by. Don't go splashing, Rosh the cat, he's happy when he's dry.

searching, searching everywhere. I can't see Ross, can you? High and low, near and far, all around the place. There's no sign of Ross the cat, not the slightest trace. Wait, wait, just wait a minute. Look, yes, look who's there. Strutting down the gravel path, his tail in the air.

Radio Waste Disposal. Bosom.

And that was an outfit out of Sydney. They're called Station Model Violence, and just put out an album earlier this year. And that track we heard from it was called Apex Calling, self-titled album. Back before that, the Skids, they were doing The Saints Are Coming, and started off with an old one there from Stone Roses, She Bangs the Drum. Okay, Audio Waste Disposal through till 11. Up next, going to go into an outfit called The Gun Club. Going to hear a track from them tonight called St. John's Divine, and this is a remix.

And as you can gather, that was a live recording of The Fall. The track was called Look Now. Back before that, an old one from The Stooges doing TVI. That's taken from an album called Funhouse. Back before that, Hole doing Miss World, taken from their second album called Live Through This, and started that set off there with Gun Club. Okay, gonna have some new music now. Outfit called Modest Mouse, been around for many a moon. Just put out an album called An Eraser and a Maze. We're going to hear a track from it tonight called Picking Dragons' Pockets.

I do.

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1: Me.
0: Who'd like to go to Dee's Diner?
1: I'd like to.
0: Who wants to go down to Dee's?
1: Me.
0: Diner want to go to Dee's Diner?
1: I said I'd like
0: to go. Hey, Shiner,
1: go.
0: Like to go down to Dee's?
1: Well, let's go.
0: Hey, Shiner, let's go to
1: Stop
0: Dee's Diner.
1: Stop asking me. Let's fucking
0: Shiner,
1: go.

Yeah, that was Oasis doing a track they called The Brute on His Knees, taken from an album called Off Course. Oasis, very, very productive, sometimes called The Oasis, and just change the name around from time to time. Back before that, we had Colonel Claypool's Fearless Flying Frog Brigade, and they were doing a track called Dee's Diner. Colonel Claypool, or it's actually Les Claypool, out of Primus. It's a form, a band he formed way back in 2000. Just put out a new album last week. Very versatile guy, that one. And started that set off there with Modest Mouse. Okay, a bit more of a change of direction now. Going to go into Lee Perry and Mouse on Mars. It's meant to be one of those last recordings. And we're going to hear a track from tonight called Economic Train.

0: Economic train, economic plane, economic rain, and my economic brain.
1: Yeah.

And that outfit was called Pig. And they're doing a track there called Tosica's Kiss, taken from an album called Hurt People Hurt. Raymond Watts is the guy, main guy out of Pig. He started that project way back in 1988 and still going today. That track there was from a new album just released last weekend. And he used to be in another band years ago called KMFDM. That was a German band, if I remember rightly. Back before that, Killing Joke, they were doing Tomorrow's World. That's taken from their first album, or self-titled album, released way back in, I think, most probably in the 80s. Before that, band out of France called Slift, doing an album these days. Sorry, just put an album last week called Fantasia. We heard a track from it called Secret Mirror, and started that set off with Lee Perry and Mouse on Mars. Going to go in a completely different direction now. Going to go into a guy called Doc Boggs. Going to do a track for us tonight called Dying Ranger.

0: you're not wonderful surrounded by these brothers of Stalin, like the man called Julio kind of real cloud, like I say.
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6: He aha te mea nui o te ao. He tangata, he tangata, he tangata.

caught me off guard. Anyway, that was the Splits there. They're doing a track called Spin, Spin, Spin, taken from an album called Cut. Back before that, we had the Yardbirds. They were doing Still I'm Sad. Before that, old Kiwi band The Scavengers with True Love. Way back before that, Nova Twins with Choose Your Fighter. And started that set off there with Royal Blood doing Mountains at Midnight, taken from their album called Back to the Water Below. Okay, you're going to chuck in another old one now. Outfit called The Animals. From an album called Animal Tracks, we're going to hear a track from the called Big Lights, Big City.

Soon I discovered that this rock thing was true. Jerry Lee Lewis was the devil. Jesus was an architect previous to his career as a prophet. All of a sudden, I found myself in love with the world, so there was only one thing that I could do, was ding-a-ding-dang, my dang-along-ling-long.

0: Jesus built my car. It's a love affair. Mainly Jesus and my hot rod.
1: Yeah, fuck it.
2: And that was Ministry there with a track called Jesus Built My Hot Rod. Back before that, outfit out of New York, they're called Lunatics, and they were doing Fingerful, taken from an album called Jerk of All Trades. Back before that, Black Keys, when they were really interesting, they're doing a track there called Busted, and that was from an album called The Big Come Up, and started that set off there with The Animals. Okay, next going to go into the Beastie Boys, from an album called Hello Nasty. We're going to hear a track from the chord, Mr. Lee, PhD.
3: Yeah. May the voice become more clear.

ugly jaws and show me your beastly paws. We had to do another version, maybe.

Band. That was a track there from Junior Marvin. He was doing a track called A Roots Train, taken from an album called Police and Thieves. Back before that, we had Beastie Boys and had guest vocals on there from Lee Scratch Perry, if you couldn't pick up his voice. Okay, you've been with Audio Waste Disposal here between 9 and 11, Thursday evening. Gonna leave you tonight with a track from Pink Floyd from The Papers at the Dates of, sorry, The Piper at the Gates of Dawn. Gonna hear a track from them called Interstellar Overdrive. Catch you soon.

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In this party town that way back when was a peaceful and wild tropical gem, and long before there were Cubans and Haitians, Spaniards took from brown skinned nations.

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1: Oh, it was great.
0: Well, it was pretty good.
1: Well, it wasn't bad.
0: Well, there were parts of it that weren't very good, though.
1: It could have been a lot better.
0: I didn't really like it.
1: It was pretty terrible.
0: It was bad.
1: It was awful.
0: I was terrible.
1: Get him away!
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Tired of hearing the same four songs played on a loop by a corporate robot in Auckland? 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
2: I can't make the hill. 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

Good evening, ladies and gentlemen. My name is CeeLo Green. And with no further ado, I would like to present Plant Life.

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Join Warwick, Mark or Helen every Thursday at 6pm to hear a featured album in its entirety. 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

0: In the heart of a heart, in the loneliest part. 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
6: Tēnei te ara kairunga, ko te aro tēnei tipua, ko te aro tēnei araki, ko te aro tēnei mātua iwi. 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
7: 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You were Jack through on your Friday morning as we play the tunes to get your day started, and I hope it's starting well. It feels early somehow, but and it is. So let's wake up together with music from Maya Hawthorne, Maybe So, Maybe No. Also coming your way, music from Musicism, Bermuda Triangle, and a nice little ditty from Angus and Julia Stone out of Australia, and their track Private Lawns.
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Angus and Julia Stone there with Private Lawns. They're great songwriters, those two. And Angus also has his side hustle going with Dope Lemon, some great tracks from them as well. We opened up with Maya Hawthorne, Maybe So, Maybe No. And in the middle of the sandwich, Musicism with Bermuda Triangle at 7:15. That is Mad Media time. You're with the Primo Breakfast Show through on your Friday morning from 7 and every weekday as well. All right, carrying on with music. Some Kiwi tracks coming your way. This one from Jason Ivor Collective. It's called Aureola Blue. Then we have a track from DBC called Staying Home. And local artist Trip Change delivers I Know Many Things.

0: Kiwi music there from Minnie Miller with Love Me Like Me, and it was predominantly a Kiwi music set then. We heard from the Jason McIver Collective with Aureola Blue. We heard from Trip Change from right here in Taranaki, and out of the current Taranaki crop of new bands coming through, Trip Change would be right up there with my favourites for sure. And the only non-Kiwi track was DBFC with A Stay Home. Brings us up to 7:30. And that is Mad Media time at the Primo Breakfast Show.
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0: And tugging at your heartstrings with a bit of local news. A couple that read a Daily News story a couple of years ago decided to act on it, and Donald and Glenys O'Connor have done that by making their own coffins, saving themselves thousands of dollars in funeral costs. They estimate the wooden boxes that they've knocked out up out of 16 mil ply at about $250 a piece, rather than several thousand dollars for a bought and made coffin. So the whole process of passing on and passing away becomes a lot more affordable. And I don't know, I kind of like the idea of just getting a tree and going with that, but why the hell not? So good on them for their DIY ethos and making it more affordable for themselves and their family too when they go for that big final hike in the sky. Possibly of more interest to everyone inside the Daily News, the furore, if you like, some would call it a discussion, some would call it a con job, but the consultation process on the TSB, I use inverted commas there, many people, including me, think the decision has been made, and as one letter to the editor calls it, perhaps a PR stunt to go through this consultation process when the ink is possibly already drying. But that consultation involves a couple more meetings here in New Plymouth and in Hauora over to this evening, actually, from 5:30. And the other big news in the paper, of course, is the start of the FIFA World Cup, not without its controversy as well, as Trump's immigration officials at the borders to the USA send various referees and players home before they even get off the plane. Well, they do get off the plane and then they get back on it again. But the first game, Mexico and South Africa, kicks off today, and by the end of the World Cup, I'm sure we'll see some fantastic football being played in the sweltering heat of California and Florida in the USA. All right, we are back into the music because that's what we like and that's what we do best. Will Kamiski out of Europe now. Great name, great track, Burn With Me. Before we go to Common Kings, New Zealand music, and we come back to New Plymouth for The Mara and their track, Music In Your Life. Great name for a track. Kind of sums up the breakfast show.

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are there with Music in Your Life. They've been touring and recording consistently over the last couple of years, and even got to play the last Splore at the Lucky Star stage. Good work, guys. All right, Music in Your Life. Otherwise, we heard from Common Kings. Nice New Zealand track also with One Day. And before the break, it was European act, or German, in fact, Wilk and Miski with Burn With Me. All right, it is 8:15. That is Mad Media time. I am looking for my intro. Where is it? Oh, there it is. Up here somewhere. No. Oh dear. I've completely lost my Surf Report intro. I will find it after I hit this track from Beck called Hell Yes.

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1: Every weekday morning, local surf conditions, overseas and national event updates and more. I wanna go for a
2: surf. And the run of good conditions continues here in Taranaki with a 1.5 metre swell hitting the town beaches at the moment. Light southerly winds, so there is surf about. We have a high tide this morning at about 7, just gone really, and the low will be this afternoon at about 1. Water temperature is still pretty balmy at 16.5 degrees. That's about 1.5 degrees warmer than usual for this time of year. So we'll take that, it's good. You can get out there as long as you've got some decent rubber and enjoy yourself for a couple of hours in the water. And as mentioned, the run of surf continues with swell and light to favourable winds over the next several days. It goes a bit suspect Sunday, Monday, and then returns Tuesday with offshores and swell once again. So town beaches, probably the pick of it at the moment. There was good surf down the coast yesterday. Not sure, I think there's a little bit of a sou'wester come through, so it may be a little bit messy on the coast side of things. Meanwhile, overseas, the WSL CT competition at Punta Roca in El Salvador continues, and they're down to the final stages of the comp. The last semi-finalists and quarter-finalists will be battling it out. The next call is about now, our time, which means that we'll get the results later on tonight, being about 12 hours ahead as we are. And they'll be looking to wrap that competition up over the next 24, 36 hours. The Brazilians looking hot as always. And take your pick out of the goofy footers. Italio Ferreira, once again, the form surfer of the comp. Gabriel Medina still surfing up a storm, the ex-world champion, returning to competition and doing well. All right, that's your surf report. And we get back into the music heading up to 8 o'clock, top of the hour. And our 80s track at 8. And making tracks with our feature track at quarter past. We've got Summer Thieves out of Dunedin coming your way, and also Kungs and Cooking on Three Burners with a big hit they had a little while back called This Girl. Right now we've got something a little bit different called Dancing Is Life. It's by Massinati and Diamond Dancer.

quirky, obscure lyrics, the African percussion. It could only be David Byrne and Talking Heads from the 80s, our 80s track at 8, Burning Down the House from the great album Speaking in Tongues. Yeah, and David Byrne's still going strong, although Talking Heads haven't existed as a band for quite a few years now. Yep, just after 8 o'clock, as we head towards our feature track of the week for Making Tracks, and we'll be looking for a chat with Sam Polmore about his new release called Walk the Line. We heard from Dunedin Axe Summer Thieves. They've got some great tracks, and that's one of them called Ocean Baby. Yeah, really enjoy the work of that young band. We had Australian music from Kungs and Cooking on Three Burners. Their track was This Girl, which was a big hit for them a couple of years back. All right, let's back to the Kiwi music as we head up towards Making Tracks. Electronica act High Hoops have been around for a little while and done some great things. One of their tracks coming your way now is called People. Then we're going to hear from Pakapeo Baitasel and Just Too Māori. I have to play that one. It's called Do I Like That?

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track. Well, this week's Making Tracks by Sam Polmore. That one, Polmore, that one, Walk the Line, and a very mature, well-produced track for the young man who's only a few years out of high school by the sound of it. Whether he's made music into his career, well, we'll wait to find out another time because we can't get hold of him this morning. But that's been an enjoyable track to feature for this week's Making Tracks, brought to you by New Zealand On Air. Coming your way, New Zealand music from Beat Rhythm Fashion with We Be Free, and then we go to Europe for a heavyweight matchup between Goldfrapp and Claptone and their track Digging Deeper. But Dancing Is Life, I think I've found the way into that track, and let's see if I have. By Masada and Diamond Dancers, this one.

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Keep it locked.

0: emergence of electronica in the UK, Gold Frap meet up with the new boys as in Claptone for the track Digging Deeper. Before that, we heard a Kiwi track from Beat Rhythm Fashion. They've got some great ones too. That one was called We Be Free. And we opened up with a little track that was more spoken word than music, but with a beat. And it was called Dancing Is Life by Muzzy Undy and Diamond Dancers. It's coming up 8:30 Mad Media time. You're with the Primo Breakfast Show here at 100.4. Through to 10ish this morning as we take a look at upcoming gigs in town.
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0: Yeah, we love to do the Gig Guide and we love to promote shows and acts that are coming through town, local or otherwise. This weekend's gig on Saturday night at Asgard, which is pretty much the preeminent venue in town these days. Butler's has gone quiet with the end of summer. There are the occasional gigs out the back of the Mayfair, but Asgard putting on shows on a regular basis. On Saturday night, it's for the metal fans, Return of Hate Seeker. I'm not sure why they're back. They couldn't find the hate they were seeking. I'm not sure. But yeah, they are the act live on Saturday night for you fans of the harder edge of live music. Otherwise, the big news is the start of the Taranaki Arts Festival coming your way. Get a program. There are fantastic shows over a 10-day period starting next week. One of the ones we'll be looking forward to is Shane Carter, ex of Dimmer, and many other bands like HDU. He's had a long and storied career in the New Zealand music industry. He's presenting a show called Life in One Chord at the TSB Showplace on the 20th of June. Now, the Most FM loves to present Rhombus on the 27th of June, later this month. That is in the Mayfair, and Rhombus are bringing the full show with many guest artists appearing with them on the night. Otherwise, the festival features a live comedy, theatre, drama, and some very, very talented people rocking into town for that. And thanks to Taft for putting that on. If you have a gig coming up, don't forget to let us know here at the Most FM. 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And if you're looking for a venue for a smaller gig, well, when I say smaller, about 80 people is the capacity of the lounge, the live lounge here at the Most FM, which, as many people know, is a great, great venue. It'll be hosting another Sublicious party there kicking off for the winter. And that is a DJ party featuring Shay D, Upper, and Hokkaido on June the 20th. So if you're into your electronic beats, the Most FM Lounge on June the 20th is the place for that. And if you have a gig of that size, it has a really good PA system as part of the rental fee. So keep that in mind. All right, back to Kiwi music now with a Kiwi trifecta. Flip Grater, quirky for sure with her track Marry Me. And then we go to a bit of New Zealand old country from Streets of Laredo with Laredo. And we round it out with Bootleg Rascal from Over the Ditch in Australia with Reasons, only on 100.4. You're with the Primo Breakfast Show.

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Seasons, nice little track, and before that, Kiwi music from Streets of Laredo with Laredo. Yeah, great piece of old country from them, and the quirky Flip Grader with Marry Me at 8:45. That is Mad Media time. You with the Primo Breakfast Show for a little bit longer on your Friday morning, and of course, the Primo Breakfast Show comes to you live from the Most FM studios every weekday from 7 in the morning. Our new host kicking in on Monday morning, and it's been a pleasure actually covering off the Breakfast Show over the last few weeks. I've enjoyed being back on air, and it's made me think I might get into it and do another show here at the Most FM. All right, music coming your way right now from Audio Bullies out of the UK. This one from a wee while back called I'm In Love. And then we've got brand new Kiwi music from an act I don't know, but let's give it a go. It's called Boa Lanta, and the new track from them is called Vines. Before we go to Jada G, who's doing great things, the young mum has really carved out a niche in the DJ scene and is travelling and touring and playing all over the world right now. Jada G with Move to the Front as we head up to 9 o'clock here at the Primo Breakfast Show.

Alligator G there out of the USA with Move to the Front. Before that, a really nice new release from Kiwi Act, Boa Lanta. A brand new track from them is called Vines. I'm enjoying that. And we were back in the 90s for the Audio Bullies with I'm in Love. We're going to have our 90s track at 9 coming away shortly. Let's go there by way of Pete Doherty and his band Baby Shambles. A little track from them called Nothing Comes to Nothing.

0: And now, the Most FM weather report, brought to you by Climate, caring about your indoor comfort. Go to climate.net.nz. Sun is shining, the
1: weather is sweet. Yes, well, I'm a bit put out. They were promising a sunny day yesterday, but it was fine, but it was kind of cloudy and grey all day yesterday. I don't know what happened to the sun. It just decided to take a little break. The weather is generally good, though, heading for a high of 16 degrees today. And no rain or showers on the horizon until Sunday at least. A run of great weather for June. We're sure, of course, being the start of winter in Taranaki, make the most of it because later this month or the next month will all come to a crashing end and we'll get the real winter will arrive in force. They're promising a super El Nino this year, whatever that may mean. I think it's likely to actually show its face in spring or summer, and we can expect a lot of westerlies around here and changeable weather when El Nino really kicks in. Of course, the East Coast will breathe a sigh of relief because it means no La Nina storm patterns out of the Pacific, which have created a lot of damage around Coromandel and Hawke's Bay and the far north over the last few years. So they'll be liking the sound of a super El Nino. Meanwhile, right now, Taranaki is a very, very nice place to be here in New Plymouth and the region generally. Light winds out of the south-southeasterly quarter, and as said, mild temperatures reaching up to 16 or so today. Around our 90s track at 9, Sinead O'Connor, controversial, talented, no doubt, and appeared at WOMAD as well. A track from her called He Prayed. Then we go to Sola Rosa with What You Need featuring Blushko, and Detroit Swindle with BYO. We're heading up for the chat with the good folk from Gavette Brewster Len Live very shortly with Art Zone after these tracks.

0: 100.4. 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
7: Friday morning when Alistair and Anna, curators from Gavette Bristol NLI, are joining us for a wee chat about what's happening at our famous regional gallery space. Good morning.
8: Good morning. Hello.
9: Good morning.
7: Nice to see you both.
9: Yeah, nice to see you.
7: And we were just speaking off air about a quirky new installation. It's ready for viewing now, is it?
8: It is, yeah. So as part of our current show, which we are celebrating the opening of on the 27th of June, we have a new sculptural installation. It's part of the exhibition Direct Bodily Empathy Sensing Sound.
7: Wow.
8: And the work is by a Japanese artist called Yuko Mori. And what it is an acoustic sculptural assemblage of found objects. And so it involves an antique Chinese desk, some loudspeakers, some lights suspended from the ceiling, and some fruit, which is locally grown, and seasonal. And what happens in the work is that the rotting of the fruit, or its decomposition or decay, modulates light and sound energy that wow. powers the sculpture.
7: Crazy stuff.
8: So we have a tamarillo, a lime, a lemon, and an apple that all produce flickering lights and signals.
7: Not your average fruit salad, then.
8: Not your average fruit salad, and produce a changing frequency and pitch and timbre or musical texture within the work. So it's this really interesting idea around how biomass or fruit or organic material can produce energy. And it works through, I suppose, the invisible carbon flows in the fruit, the moisture. Wow. So it's a work that constantly changes and shifts across the course of the show.
7: And it's creating sound and it's creating light patterns as well.
8: It is, yeah.
7: It sounds like a very clever artist that's really thought this thing through in terms of what he's presenting as a piece of living art, I guess you'd call it, wouldn't you?
8: Yeah, absolutely. And this idea of, like from a musical perspective, co-composing with non-human or more than human forces, co-composing with nature.
7: Yeah.
8: And the way that John Cage did, you know, opening up and casting noise or incidental sound as music.
7: A little bit more dynamic than Andy Warhol's ongoing videos of bananas and the like from way back in the 70s, I guess that was, but kind of, I guess, a little bit of a nod to that, that that something out of the natural world can sort of be repurposed.
8: Absolutely.
7: Into art.
8: Yeah.
7: Fantastic.
8: So we're sourcing locally grown fruit from orchards around the place in people's gardens, and then every week or so we replace the fruit.
7: Not too messy then?
8: not yet. It's a bit of an experiment.
7: Okay. Yeah, well, yeah, it does have that experimental nature as well, doesn't it? I mean, I'm sure he's thinking this through, but without an absolute definitive idea of exactly how it's going to go. So that's part of it as well, I guess. Fantastic. Spontaneous art happening in the gallery right now in front of your very eyes and ears, so to speak. Oh, great. All right. Well, Japanese, they do have a creative bent, I have to say, and I had a great experience in Tokyo a couple of years ago and visited a gallery that had a really immersive multimedia exhibition going on, and it was pretty far out, actually. It was, hours went by in there, hours before I went, gee, what time is it? You know, and he headed on out. So great to hear that there's a Japanese artist exhibiting something weird, wonderful and unusual at the gallery.
8: Yeah.
7: What else have we got this morning?
5: So the French Film Festival is still on.
7: It is still on.
5: That goes till the 24th. And then we're doing a collaboration with Taft as part of the Winterfest. We're going to be...
7: Yes, well, you just said the 27th opening there, well, the festival is still going, and we've got a show on that night sponsored by the Most FM at the Mayfair.
5: Yep, and so we're going to be showing screenings of the Shane Carter documentary, Life in One Chord, and he's doing that show where he'll be talking about his history and music. In
7: Very
5: Otago.
7: Interesting sounding show, isn't it? And sort of had a real presence in the New Zealand music scene for decades now, and fronted some of the more influential old acts that have come out of the country. So, yeah, looking forward to having Shane in town and hosting him for sure.
5: Yeah, he'd be really, he's a really interesting speaker. I saw him at WOMAD a few years ago. He was speaking, he brought his biography out, so.
7: Yes, and there's another great show featuring Jan Howrigal that's along the same sort of lines. The music blends with the lifestyle and overall ethos to create the show rather than just a musical show.
5: I remember seeing her when she first came out with that, her debut album. She played before The Cure in Auckland.
7: Oh,
5: remember
7: when they had the big opening for The Cure?
5: Remember when they had the big top?
7: Yeah.
5: Yeah.
7: Fantastic.
5: Yeah.
7: Well, that's a real fillip for her, isn't it?
5: Yeah, she's
7: a great
5: artist.
7: Still going strong. I mean, once again, you know, she's not prolific, Jan, is she? She's sort of quite a long time between drinks with albums and so forth.
5: She's like a big advocate for musicians, I think, though. She does a lot of stuff in the background trying to get them people paid properly and all that sort of thing.
7: Yeah, so she lives and breathes it for sure. All right, so yeah, some of the great shows, but we're not talking about Taft, we're talking about the gallery, and there is, as you say, the film festival continues running for how much longer?
5: To the 24th, so
7: the 24th.
5: It's still a bit of time, and there's 23 films, and you can pretty much see all of them still within that period.
7: All right, and the current exhibition that's there, how much longer is that extends running for?
5: That's an excellent question for the curator.
8: That's running until the 11th of October.
7: Right.
8: But in a couple of weeks, on Saturday the 27th of June, we've got an expanded series of programs, and we're celebrating the exhibition opening that weekend.
7: Cool.
8: So there's a whole lot of things happening. There's going to be an artist and curator tour at 9 o'clock on Saturday the 27th, and that's going to start on the fifth floor of Ngā Motu House. So the audiences can look over to the roof of the Len Lai Centre, where they'll be able to see two Aeolian harps that are perched on the roof and playing in concert.
7: Oh, wow.
8: And these are makeshift musical instruments that are activated by the weather.
7: Okay.
8: And so the wind blows across their strings, and then that sound is transmitted into the gallery for audiences to hear as a kind of index of changing weather and climate. Then audiences will be able to join Simon Ingram and experience a work called Vibrating World Rotokari Forest, which is a large-scale installation that recalls the sound of an ecosystem reclaiming its voice. It's very beautiful, kind of molecular, vibratory vibratory world that audiences can experience by lying on a series of beanbags and watching this quite dynamic installation. And there's going to be a fermentation workshop as well at 11:30, where the fruit from Japanese artist Yuko Mori's sculptural installation is used to make ferments and other various things.
7: No wastage.
8: Completely circular economy kind of vibes. And then at the end of the day, there's going to be a lecture performance by Machine Listening, who are thinking about, I guess, the planetization of AI in relation to listening to nature. And they're a Melbourne collective who are coming over specifically for the show and are very much at the leading edge of these ideas. So, there's a lot happening next Saturday, the 27th, and audiences will be able to come and experience it at the Govett Brester.
7: It's great to hear that a lot of these artworks are kind of referencing the state of the climate, the state of the world, and interacting with nature.
8: They
7: as
8: absolutely
7: part of what
8: are.
7: They're doing, you know, it's a good direction to go, isn't it?
8: That's right. And it all conceptually kind of jumps off from Lin Lai's Wind Wand on our coastal walkway, and the way in which that work responds to weather systems and senses the climate.
7: Absolutely, and everyone always said, and they were right, that Lin Lai was way ahead of his time. And once again, that Wind Wand designed originally way, way, way back
8: 1960s,
7: when,
8: New York.
7: Correct,
8: yeah.
7: And installed in New Plymouth ages ago as well. And as you say, many artists still taking a lead from that and using the weather and what's happening with the world in itself to create their art. Fantastic. That is an excellent update, guys. Thanks so much for coming by and giving us Art Zone this morning.
9: Thanks for having us.
7: And, so get out there and support our beautiful regional gallery. So lucky to have it in our city. All right, Art Zone. And do support those that support The Most FM. Tell them that The Most sent you as we kick back into the music with a bit of a banger, actually. Why not? Let's pump up the Friday morning with BYO from Detroit Swindle.

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Hallo, this is Frau Notz and you are listening to the Most FM. Dankeschön.

0: so high.
1: Little slice of Kiwi alt rock there from Star with two R's. That one's So High. And then we had new New Zealand music from Jessie B, her track Not Today, and opened up with a crunchy little number from Detroit Swindle from a little while back called BYO.
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1: And not a lot of out-of-town acts floating around this weekend. You can find live music and cover bands at the usual haunts, like Mike's, of course, our erstwhile sponsor of the Friday free-for-all coming up later on this afternoon, and of course Peggy's. We'll have a covers band jammed in the corner on Friday and Saturday night. Since ages ago, at Asgard, Hate Seeker return for another show for those metal and hard rock fans. Otherwise, the main big-ticket item, of course, is the start of the Taranaki Festival of the Arts for winter, the biannual event kicking off during next week. The programs are out, and there is a wide array of great shows to choose from, including comedy, theatre, and some live musical acts, as in the 27 Club, a tribute show, if you like, to those talented musicians that passed away way too young. Think Amy Winehouse, Janis Joplin, Kurt Cobain. Unfortunately, it's quite a big club these days, the 27 Club, but expect great vocals and performances in that show. Al Jardine brings his 2026 version of, well, I guess these session musicians playing the Beach Boys tracks, with Al keeping that music alive into the 21st century. And of course, the Most FM sponsor Rhombus at the Mayfair on the 27th of June. So that'll be a great night out in town as well. The Gig Guide brought to you by The Most FM at just after 9:30. That's Mad Media time. All right, let's hear from Laid Back right now. This is a recent release of his with some very pithy lyrics. Check it out. It's called Give Me a Flower.

0: 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Before that, Lay Back with Give Me a Flower.
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0: It's only rock and roll, and not the weather. It's the day in musical history, and keeping it brief this morning, born on this day in 1979, one Robin Carlson in Sweden, and the singer-songwriter, and is also a producer, so very multi-talented. Back in 2007, she got to UK number one with her single With Every Heartbeat, and had another big hit that got to number two with Dancing on My Own in 2010. She's still going strong. Let's drop a more recent track of Robin's, and this one's called, quirkily enough, Send to Robin Immediately. So Robin Carlson, a Swedish pop star, well, she's into a whole lot of different things, really, but yeah, probably the best export since ever. And her track, Send to Robin Immediately.

0: in Sweden and doing great all over the world. That sort of brings my Primo Breakfast Show to a close this morning. I'm going to leave you with tracks from Kings out in New Zealand, also brand new music from the Vales. We go to Denmark for Shoko and a track called This One A, and Death Cab for Cutie in the mix as well, the unique music mix that is 100.4, the most FM. 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This afternoon from 2, it's the Wit Fresh Cut Show, an hour of the brand new music that's being playlisted here at the Most FM, followed by the Friday Free For All, quite an institution at the Most with Richie. On a Friday, you never know what's going to happen with the Friday Free For All, but of course sponsored by our good friends at Mike's Bistro and Tap Room. And then we go to the new version of Studio Kind of Cloudy, another institution here at the Most FM, and hosted for 2 hours by Drew between 4 and 6. Get your reggae feast on if that's your bag. All right, we're leaving you with great tracks coming up all day. 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